And now the last ingredient, a spoon of sugar. Yanyeom is done. Now let's start cutting the vegetables. Take this part away. You just cut in a half. And then you go like this. Wow. Very, very good. Wow. Inside is so sweet and juicy, and outside a little bit mayo, a little bit spicy. Now we have to salt it. One and two. Not a lot. We don't want to make it super salty. You have to mix it until you start seeing the salt that is disappearing. And at that time, you have to leave from 5 to 10 minutes. I will just cut a little bit of thin spring onion. This in Korean is called jokpa. Okay, also this one goes inside here. Now, while we are waiting this, the effect of the salt, we have to cut the goguma, the sweet potato. So I took off the skin and I kept inside the water because it very oxidized very, very easily. So it becomes very dark in color, so we don't want that. We want to cut it like this. So 1/2 centimeter thick. Then, like this. Okay, now we have to wash very, very lightly in the water. Now, while we wait 5 minutes for the goguma inside the water, we can work on this, on the turnip. We don't have to just rinse it because it's nicely seasoned as it is. So we just put inside. Just remember, don't just throw everything inside because this is all the water that the salt drag out from the turnip. So we don't want this inside. So just take it out, give it a light squeeze, and then bam. And now let's go with the seasoning. This is called muchida. That means putting some yanyeom together with the vegetable with your hands, like this. Okay, now I should move this to another small bowl. Okay, now time for the sweet potato. It's nice and rinsed. So we have to remove the water as much as possible. And now the yanyeom, the remaining one, and then buchu. Inside here together. Okay, taster. Did you hear the crunch? Oh my God. But I think I should put also a little bit of this one. Just a final touch. Let's check. Yes, perfect. So now this is done, this is done. The jeon is done and start the plating. Let's start with the pancake. This is done. And then now our salad.

0: Good evening and welcome to the 10 o'clock edition of Arirang News. 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
1: This isn't just news, it's our commitment. 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

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Wedding etiquette. Fill up the front row. Guests have 3 duties to fulfill: clapping, cheering, and taking pictures. Step 4. Dining. Take off your jacket. This will be your seat from now on. Start with the not your everyday delicacies. Kobe chip. Yes, osa. Yes, chili shrimps. Definitely yes. Kimbap. Yeah, only if you can't live without it. No need to pile up food. You have more than one opportunity. Did you survive the wedding? Wait, did someone catch your eye? What are you waiting for? You're looking fine today.

0: Where imagination becomes reality. Hello, everyone, and welcome back to Vibe in Action.
1: Yay,
0: hello,
1: good to
0: Peter.
1: Be back. Hello,
0: hello Professor Kim. Peter, can you believe this? We've been talking about AI and semiconductors for 3 weeks in a row now.
1: 3 weeks straight.
0: And I'm almost speaking like a British, a little bit.
1: Oh, I like it.
0: Thanks to you.
1: I've not got American at all, so I'm sorry. I'm sorry. I'm being stubborn.
0: I'm learning a lot from you.
1: But I feel like I'm not quite up there with the professor, but I'm becoming semi-expert in semiconductors. I can teach my kids something.
0: Oh,
1: I show off to them.
0: You're becoming a better dad.
1: I say, do you know what a GPU is?
0: Do they know what GPU is?
1: Yeah, but I can't explain.
0: Well, Professor Kim, thank you so much for joining once again.
2: Thank you.
0: I hear you've been even busier these days.
2: Yeah, that's true. I've been very busy lately. We got our first chip, test chip from our foundry like a while ago. So we're doing the process of chip bringing up. So making it work for the
0: chip bringing.
2: Yeah, that's
1: the, like a little that, kid chip, or something. Yeah.
2: Right.
1: Wow.
2: That's the actual term. So bringing up process means the bringing life to the chip, so you can actually
0: operate.
2: You
0: feed the chips. You give light to the chips.
2: Yeah, we give some electricity to them,
1: and then it brings them to life, like Frankenstein or something.
2: That's true.
1: Wow.
0: And they start rebelling.
1: Yeah. I hope not.
2: That's basically what we are doing right now.
1: Oh, nice.
2: And I'm also kind of involved in the government-led sovereign AI foundation model project, so I have little time to catch my breath.
0: Oh, wow.
1: Well, thank you for giving us some
0: things
1: time.
0: Things are going great for you.
2: Yeah.
0: Congrats.
2: Thank you.
0: But I'm so glad to have you here again, because we're going to be talking about this. Do you know what this is?
1: This? Peter? Something new again?
0: It's new and very, very fancy.
1: Okay. I'm not good with fancy things.
0: We're going to take a dive into sovereign AI.
1: Sovereign AI, that term is being bandied about here, there, and everywhere. So today we'll get a proper understanding?
0: Mm-hmm.
1: Okay.
0: Yes, finally I'll get to understand what sovereign AI is.
1: Yes.
0: I know what Wolverine is.
1: Sovereign Wolverine, nearly
0: the
1: same.
0: Yeah, but what exactly is sovereign AI? Let's go find out right away. All together. Did you forget?
1: No, of course not. 3 weeks straight.
0: Get ready.
3: Vibe in action.

0: 우리도 세계적인 수준의 AI 기술을 개발하고 서비스 생태계를 만들 수 있다고 생각합니다.
1: Sovereign AI, it sounds very sophisticated, mm-hmm. but put it differently, it simply means having our own AI, right?
2: That's right. But to put it more clearly, sovereign AI means not depending on other countries for AI. Uh-huh. Mm-hmm. It's not only like we own our own data and own our models. Mm-hmm. It also means that we have to operate that with our own infrastructure.
1: And with our own workers?
2: Yeah, that's also true. Oh.
3: So what's the problem, though, with buying it from other countries that have already developed AI, right? As long as we're not stealing it, as long as we pay for it, that's like global trade, no?
2: Yeah, that's fair, and it's actually convenient for short term. Mm. But the real issue is control here. Mm. If we become too dependent on other countries for critical AI technologies, then we are in a vulnerable position. Uh-huh. If they change their prices, policies, then we don't have any choice but to accept it, right? Yeah. Think of it this way. If we really entirely rely on another country for essential food like rice, but what happens if we suddenly cannot import it from them, then we're in a big trouble.
1: We're gonna starve to death.
2: Yeah, we're worrying about ourselves surviving, right? So AI is something like that. AI is already essential in our life and industry, and it even more important in near future, and it defines the national competitiveness, right? So this is the something we have to keep it and grow our capabilities by ourselves.
1: You just mentioned a need to reduce dependency on foreign tech giants because reliance obviously poses a variety of risks. But there's also an issue of cultural alignment, meaning AI systems developed overseas cannot accurately reflect our unique languages, history, values, or norms, right?
3: Yeah. Right. There was something in the news recently about a Chinese startup's AI, and it was self-censoring topics like Taiwan and the Tiananmen Square incident. So we don't want that, right?
1: Because AI can only learn based on what they're already been fed.
2: Right.
1: So I think it's easy to assume that the context in which the AI model has been developed really matters.
3: Yeah.
1: And there have already been some AI startups that have faced harsh criticism because of being too like Western-centric, stereotypical, or sometimes racist.
3: Yeah.
1: In some cases, they were struggling to distinguish Asian and African faces and also they were struggling to generate some images of interracial couples.

0: countries. Yeah. That's really scary, right?
1: Yeah, you don't want that.
0: Yes. We have to have our own data, mm-hmm. a model, and the infrastructure to operate them as mm-hmm. well. Mm-hmm.
2: But do we really need to build everything from A to Z ourselves? I don't think we're talking about creating a completely isolated ecosystem, mm. like we're building our own Galapagos.
0: Yeah, that's a really good question. And the answer is no. We actually should not do that by ourselves from A to Z. Mm-hmm. This sounds a little bit tricky, but we have to follow the global trend while building our AI capabilities. Let me actually give you some example. Mm-hmm. If we build a LM from scratch, it's almost impossible right now, mm-hmm. and it's not valid at this point yeah. because it puts you so behind.
2: Yes, we're already lagging behind.
0: Mm-hmm. Right. Instead, what we have to do is to keep and improve control over the critical components, mm. such as sensitive data, mm. core decision-making system, and security-enhanced infrastructure. Mm. At the same time, we have to stay open in mm. commoditized components, mm. such as base model and the open source software and the commercial hardware. Mm. The real goal here is to have control of AI without cutting ourselves to the rest of the world.
2: Mm. Wow.
1: So not from A to Z, maybe yeah. A to M or P or Q.
2: Or M to Z.
1: M to Z,
0: yeah. Right.
1: That suits us, MZ.
0: Right.
1: Remember, we are just MZ.
2: Yes, why yeah. did I just pick M and Z?
0: Yeah, so the point here is that for really important stuff, we have to internalize to our AI capability,
2: yes.
0: and we can actually leverage some open source stuff from the rest of the world. Mm. That's, I think, the proper strategy here.
2: I am not 100% there, but now I'm slowly getting the concept of sovereign AI.
1: Yes.
2: And that is why the government is also pushing forward with its own sovereign AI foundation model.

0: Professor Kim, you said you're also involved in this project. Mm. And what I'm noticing is instead of an individual company competing on its own, it is structured as a consortium with multiple entities, including companies and universities, working together as a team. Is there a reason for that?
1: Definitely there is a reason for that, because AI is so big. So one company cannot do that by itself. Mm. As I emphasize, sovereign AI requires the data, model, infrastructure, and even silicon. Mm. And those four areas are tightly coupled. So that's why we need a kind of one team. So we gather all the experts from the country. So we can make a big one team to work on it. Mm. Mm. So you can actually think of it like we're building AI Avengers in the nation, so that we can compete against the other countries on the global stage. Mm. Oh. And for university, because AI evolves so fast, there needs to be drive some kind of innovation and educate the next generation. That's the role of the universities here.
0: Mm. But who gets to decide who teams up with who?
1: So there is a leading company, in this case, the model
0: leader.
1: Maker.
0: Yeah. And they get to decide who they would like to team up with?
1: Yeah, that's the kind of structure. So if they already work with some other companies, they actually ask, will you join to our consortium? And that's the kind of process of building consortium.
2: They're like Tony Stark.
1: Yeah.
2: Fantastic.

0: This sovereign AI foundation model sounds like a very ambitious and landmark initiative, and it's right. the major first step toward making South Korea becoming the world's top three AI powerhouses and closing the gap with leading countries. But having said that, I looked up the Global AI Index and found out Korea currently ranks around the fifth in the world.
1: Oh.
0: The U.S. and China are firmly in the first and the second, followed by the countries like Korea, the UK, France, and the UAE.
1: So
0: the competition is full on.
1: Yeah, but I heard from a friend that the UAE and other places in the Middle East, they're pouring lots of oil money now into AI. They see it as like a future growth driver. So they're actually pulling out a lot of talent from other countries with lucrative contracts and loads of funding,
0: AI semiconductors are the new oil.
1: Oh, yes.
0: That's what they call
1: it. Yeah, right.
0: Right? Peter, your home country is also at full throttle, and they're pretty serious about becoming the leader in the AI landscape.
1: Yeah, you know, the UK has kind of struggled in recent years and like post-British Empire, so this could be the next big opportunity. So I think the UK is going all in, and they're saying, fingers crossed, if we do well with AI, we can become like another generation of Pax Britannica, where we kind of police the world through AI.
0: I'm not gonna do the fingers crossed with you.
1: No, okay. Maybe half for me, half for Korea.
0: You look so distant today.
1: I'm a rival.
0: There's a transparent line between us.
1: I might leak this information back to the UK.
0: The AI race is fiercer than ever before, with not only the heavyweights and established tech giants, but also the new disruptive players emerging strong. Among all these determined players, we took a closer look at how Korea is competing by visiting the front lines of sovereign AI development. Shall we take a closer look?
1: Sure.
2: Live in action!
3: In an AI ecosystem dominated by global big tech, sovereign AI protecting our own data and technology. In other words, AI sovereignty is no longer a choice, but a matter of survival. At the national level, it has been declared not just a matter of technological competition, but a strategy for survival.
4: 국가 경쟁력과 미래 번영을 좌우하는 핵심 동력으로서 AI 같은 첨단 기술은 국력이자 경제력이고 곧 안보 역량이기도 합니다. 우리 정부가 말하는 AI 3대 강국의 비전은 단지 희망 섞인 구호만이 아닙니다. 우리 대한민국의 미래를 결정할 핵심 생존 전략입니다.
3: In this trend, Korea's AI companies are building their own independent ecosystems in their own ways. There is Naver Cloud, built on a large-scale AI model that best understands the Korean language and culture. A technology that understands not only the language of Koreans, but also facial expressions, tone, and context. Without relying on foreign AI, it is building its own foundation to protect data sovereignty. But there is another key area that sovereign AI must secure, physical AI. To perform complex tasks in the real world, physical AI requires advanced virtual simulation. So can realistic video data be used instead? AI like OpenAI's Sora can generate highly detailed visuals, but it does not understand how to move or manipulate objects because seeing and acting are entirely different problems. To overcome this limitation, there is a company creating a new kind of data, N.Light. For robots to actually operate in the real world, they need physical data, not just video. Data that includes mass, friction coefficients, and collision structures, real, usable 3D data. N.Light is driving innovation in exactly this kind of data. The key to commercializing physical AI is vast amounts of data. But what happens if, to build that data, we have to hand over our industrial data to overseas big tech engines?
5: 우리나라의 제조인 기업들이 가지고 있는 수많은 인프라 데이터가 국가 입장에서 보면 굉장히 큰 경쟁력이라고 볼 수 있는데요. 이 데이터를 시뮬레이션 환경으로 넘기는 과정에서 사실 외산 소프트웨어를 쓴다는 것 자체만으로도 보안 이슈나 혹은 기술 이슈나 이런 것들을 이제 야기할 수가 있습니다.
3: N.Light has tackled this problem head-on with a proprietary, domestically developed 3D engine that does

0: not rely on foreign technology. With just a line of text or a single image, smartphone components can be designed, and virtual environments where robots can move come to life. But the real strength of this engine lies in the speed and scale of generating 3D data.
1: 만들어진 3D 데이터를 기반으로 1시간에 2,000개 이상의 3D 데이터로 파생해낼 수 있습니다. 인간의 노동력으로 절대 닿을 수 없는 스케일의 학습 데이터를 공급할 수 있다는 차원에서 비교할 수 없는 경쟁 우위를 가지고 있다라고 자신 있게 말씀드리고 싶습니다.
0: Robots train tens of thousands of times in virtual space with this data before entering the real world. N.Lite has built a domestic virtual training ground that fundamentally blocks data leakage. And it is also integrated in real time with NVIDIA's Isaac Sim, the global standard for physical AI. Recognized for this technology, it was selected as a top four finalist in the government-led Sovereign AI Consortium project. Going beyond a single company's achievement, it has become a key pillar of the sovereign AI ecosystem. Responsible for national level 3D data infrastructure.
1: 우리가 우리 기술로 우리의 주도권을 가지고 데이터의 포맷이라든지 학습시키는 방법들, 평가하는 방법들 이런 것들을 잘 만들어 놓는다고 한다면 대한민국이 전 세계의 기술 경쟁력 그리고 기술 주도권을 가지고 나갈 수 있는 큰 기반이 될 수 있을 거라고 생각을 하고 있습니다.
0: If 3D data until now was simply for mechanical design, a new market called simulation ready. Or SimReady, where robots can immediately understand, has now opened. Data sovereignty in the era of physical AI. That core technology is being created right here. The government is also helping these technologies take root in the industry. It offers AI vouchers of up to $150,000 per project, reducing financial burdens for SMEs and startups and accelerating real-world AI adoption. Carving out space among global giants, KAI startups are expanding into the global market. The data and technology they create are becoming the core foundation for Korea to build an independent AI ecosystem and lead the era of sovereign AI.
2: I'm hearing so many new names.
3: Wow.
2: And based on what we have just seen, Korea's sovereign AI strategy seems less about going head-to-head with global tech moguls and more about focusing on specialized strengths.
3: Yeah, and I was under the impression that sovereign AI here in Korea was just getting started, but I was surprised at how much progress has already been made.
4: Mm. Right, but to me, it's less about how the technology evolved. It's more about how we sustain it. Mm. So at the end of the day, sovereign AI is not about who builds the better AI. I think who can actually control it and keep it to running it.
2: It's all about sustainability.
4: Yeah, I think that's the important thing in the sovereign AI. Mm. And that's why we at HyperXL are working with AI ecosystem partners, such as cloud service providers, and the model makers and the infrastructure companies.
2: HyperXL.
4: HyperXL is our company
2: name. HyperXL.
4: Yeah.
3: I'll make a note of that.
2: Yes.
4: We want to provide the sustainable AI infrastructure with our own AI chips.
2: I'm going to need your business card.
4: Definitely.
2: Peter, what stood out to you the most from today's discussion?
3: Well, you know, we can always learn from history. And whenever you look back and see countries depending on external powers for anything, like resources, we've seen with fuel recently as well, it's not a good outcome. So it's made me realize just how important sovereign AI is.
2: True. Battle lines are being drawn and the stakes couldn't be higher. It is becoming ever more crucial we achieve sovereignty in AI before it's too late. On that note, shall we wrap things up for today?
3: Let's go.
2: Next week, we'll bring you an even more exciting story, the final piece of the AI semiconductor journey. All together, ready?
3: Five in action.
2: Maybe it takes a globe to produce a semiconductor.
5: So that's why you're trying to form a cluster. That would complete their sovereignty over having an AI government.
3: Oh, wow. The scale is unreal, right? That's massive.
2: Which will make it a true mega ultra?
3: Super duper mega ultra. That sounds brilliant. Yeah.

0: drawing more fans from all over the world. Local consumer prices continue to hover at the 2% since rate in April. Training the robots to allow the visually impaired the chance to better indulge in cultural experiences. Like the number of hybrid cars are registered in South Korea surpassed 2 million U.S. locally developed Yuri rocket.
1: Arirang.

He has commanding presence among red blossoms. He looks like a macho,

0: 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But if you're staying over 3 hours, how about ordering another drink or dessert? Step 4. Last bite standing. There's a mysterious custom in Korea. The last bite standing. When there's about one bite left of that cake, nobody will go for it. You might be tempted, but don't be hasty. Right before you get up, take the last piece, saying that you simply can't waste food, or just leave it. It will save a few calories. Did you survive at the cafe? Did someone behind the counter catch your eye? Go for the same drink every single day.
1: 오늘도 아이스 말차라떼 드실 거죠?
0: You might make an impression.